You might know of the original sin, and you might know how to be with fire.

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I say you look so fine that I really want to make you mine. 4, 5, 6, come on and get your kicks. Now you don't need to

I said, are you gonna be my girl? It's one, two, three, take my hand and come with me, because you look so fine that I really wanna make you mine. Really wanna make you mine. 4, 5, 6, come on and get your kicks. Now you don't need a

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This is Daniele Petronelli and I'm proud to have you in this journey called Circles. I like to describe this show as a travel around all genres of music that I like without any borders. In the next 60 minutes, you listen to DJ set mix live for you. 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Just follow my channels on SoundCloud, YouTube and Mixcloud. Thanks.

heal me. You're my medicine. Open up and let me in. Darling, you're so great. I can't wait for you to

0: was a real pleasure to share a few records with you. I remind you that every week I'll be here with Circles to mix live some music without borders. Don't forget to follow me on Facebook, Instagram and Twitter. For any inquiries, info@danielepetronelli.com. We'll update next week. Bye bye. Ciao.
1: 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The official radio show. With Daniele Petronelli.